0: as I was lying there on the sidewalk, I did not think about art at all.
1: I thought about people. I thought about life. Yes, sure.
0: And that's why I like being close to my house. Somehow that is comforting, even though it makes no sense, you know. But no, I wasn't thinking about art. And I wasn't thinking about art as endurance, as immortality, you know. I mean, we can talk about immortal artists of various kinds, and it can turn out that, yes, some artists have created art that has really survived thousands of years, and that's fantastic. But experientially, for them, they are dead. They are gone. They are not experiencing that. These are true things. And thank goodness for them, I really feel. And you hear me assuring you that oblivion is freedom. They are dead. They are gone. No one lasts forever. They are dead. They are gone. No one lasts forever. They are dead. They are gone. No one lasts forever. They are dead. They are gone. No one lasts forever. They are dead. They are gone. No one lasts forever. They are dead. They are gone. No one lasts forever. They are dead. They are gone. No one lasts forever. They are dead. They are gone. No one lasts forever. They are dead. They are gone. No one lasts forever. They are dead. They are gone. No one lasts forever. They are dead. They are gone. No one lasts forever. They are dead. They are gone. No one lasts forever. They are dead. They are gone. No one lasts forever. They are dead. They are gone. No one lasts forever. They are dead. They are gone. No one lasts forever. They are dead. They are gone. No one lasts forever. They are dead. They are gone. No one lasts forever. They are dead. They are gone. No one lasts forever. They are dead. They are gone. No one lasts forever. They are dead. They are gone. No one lasts forever. They are dead. They are gone. No one lasts forever. They are dead. They are gone. No one lasts forever. They are dead. They are gone. No one lasts forever. They are dead. They are gone. No one lasts forever. They are dead. They are gone. No one lasts forever. They are dead. They are gone. No one lasts forever. They are dead. They are gone. No one lasts forever. They are dead.
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1: Michelle Indigiocello zusammen mit Leanne Havas mit ihrer Version des Songs Don't Look Any Further aus den 80ern. 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Oktober.
2: Yo, we got any more of that brandy?
3: Okay, yo, we got some. Yeah, let me get some of that.
2: Yeah.
3: I'm feeling saucy.
2: Say what?
3: This one right here, y'all.
2: Extra saucy.
3: Yeah, Gemini. 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You know how I do. Brooklyn's firstborn son.

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Not a drill, not a joke. 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

one. 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

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Pleading out to you, but my servitude is lessened. I need community, separation is ruining me. Clenching to my wife to feel something beyond what's new to me. Friendships dissolving while the internals calling. My spirit needs strengthening, the flesh is in enthrallment. 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

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These are the rules and lessons. 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Only chat clean, never chat dirty. Roll up a thing that's green and earthy. 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What? You know the name is a CP. Sick on the mic, can make it look easy. Never touch gun off, all five streezy. 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Music's my life, trust, believe me. Music's my wife, you ain't never gonna leave me. Yo, check out the album, check out the CD. Never gonna get too greedy. 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

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Let love use you this week for His glory. 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To fall in love with doing something for the house of love. I need at least 100 of you listening now. The right men send $50 or more this week. For the ministry itself, for the work of love, for the beautification of the house of love. And when you send something for love's house, love's miracle in your house.

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I need 100 people to write me this week and send a love offer of $50 or more. Let me